I hope you've enjoyed the songs I played for you today. I've got a great one coming up by Bryan Adams, Summer of 69. It was released back in 1984. And lyrically, the song reflects on nostalgic summertime and youthful romance, drawing inspiration from cultural events of the 60s. You can make your own decisions, though.

0: 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So hurry into Golf Supercentre on the corner of Reynolds Court and Eastern Service Road, Burpengary, to take advantage of huge savings before June 30th. 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
1: 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Plumbing, creek to coast. Plumbing.
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1: It's got the biggest bang of fencing you will ever see. 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Out! Out! Out! Fencing!
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1: SDQ Water are releasing water from Somerset Dam into Wivenhoe Dam. This will continue for the next week.
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1: Good afternoon, your weather update for the city of Moreton Bay. This afternoon, 22 to 13, medium chance of showers, sunny afternoons and southwest and light in the afternoon. Tuesday, 21 to 9, sunny and light winds. Wednesday, 21 to 10, mostly sunny, southeast winds and light during the afternoon. 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

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They're not made out of diamonds.

That was a Larry Stevenson band with I'm a Rambler Man. He's got a great voice of bluegrass, hasn't he, Larry Stevenson? Okay, returning now to our feature band, which is Balsam Range. This is another single that they put out a couple of years ago that did very well for them. It's simply called The Hobo Blues.

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3: Your morning weather update for Moreton Bay. Today, 21 to 9, lovely sunny day with light winds. Tomorrow, 21 to 11, partly cloudy with a slight chance of a shower and light to brisk winds. On Thursday, 21 to 12, partly cloudy with a shower or two and some light to brisk winds. 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
3: Your morning weather update for Moreton Bay. Today, 21 to 9, lovely sunny day with light winds. Tomorrow, 21 to 11, partly cloudy with a slight chance of a shower and light to brisk winds. On Thursday, 21 to 12, partly cloudy with a shower or two and some light to brisk winds. Keeping our community connected and informed on 1015.
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